0: Good.
1: Just confirm you wanted me to go to the bar and see they have the video, Chris.
0: Hey, firm. He said he was getting it ready. Just confirm that it is that truck, this truck and vehicle.
1: Clear.

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0: We log in Chief's call that I have recovered video evidence of this 8-4 occurring in the bar parking lot, and I'm going to be en route to his location.
1: I copy.
2: 12 Tango.
1: Go ahead.
2: 71 Miss King at Putnam, King Robert Sam, 8184.
1: I copy.

0: 12 Angel. Who's registered in her? And are they valid?
1: Got Nicholas McLendon. It's going to be a 2006 maroon Ford.
0: Clear. Run. Victor Paul, 417-108. Victor Paul, 417-108.
2: Copy 2012.

0: 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Middle names are different.
1: Clear, he's valid.
0: Avery.

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0: 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Two and 4, 6, 7, 23.
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0: The elephant individual, that True Light storage warehouse at Pearson Woodland.
1: I copy.

0: I do not have a Richard on any of those spellings.
1: Classic.
2: 843 Nancy Avenue, 115.
1: Here. Unit 4 is Angel.
0: Go ahead.
1: Social 435-96-4148. Tried out of Ohio and Louisiana.

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0: Let's try Ohio OL, Sam Nora, 016143.
1: Here we go. Richard Whitfield. He is not valid. Clear.
0: Clear. Just check, see if he's on any of the true light trespass lists.

0: Thanks, Auto 12.
1: Yeah.
0: Negative. He's got a couple, but none of them down there.
1: You're clear. You're clear. Sevens, Angel.
0: Go ahead.
1: I'm right here. I'll be out on this Seaborn call.
0: I copy. Thank you. Yeah.

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1: I copy.

0: 73. 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Followed by the parents are back there now, but said before they returned, the kids were crying for their parents and climbing outside on banisters. Just wanting their welfare check.
1: 73.
0: Well, 57. You start that way as well.
1: Hey, bro.

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2: Excuse me,
0: go ahead.
2: I'm going to be back out at the barn for a sec. You can leave me available, though.
0: I copy.
1: Unit 5, Zanzo.
0: Go ahead.
1: We'll be 104. It checks okay.
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0: long as I clear, I don't need any of them back. It's 279-929-8884. 279-929-8884. Break.
1: Good.
0: 274-046192. 274-046192. 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
1: Yeah.
0: 291-680491. 291-680491. Both units 333.
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1: Go ahead.
0: We're clear. Returning.
2: To Zanzibar.
1: Go ahead.
2: Social 302-88-3828 should come back to Cole Carroll. Can you just put him in pages for my his skip at the barn?
1: I copy.

0: Washington, does he dream team fire?
1: Washington.
0: 15-3 is going to be clear of the hospital and route to the second call.
1: You're clear. There's an address advisor here saying CAF needs to be started also due to the child being on a ventilator. They are not available. Do you need anybody else started?
0: I'll let you know if I'm on arrival.
1: Yep.
2: At the hospital.
3: Copy 2047.
0: Good.
2: 36 west, about the 17. I'm pulling over left lane, I'll get you RP on that.
0: Good.
4: Squad 1402, with the Empire.
1: 1402.
4: We're going to be en route to Genesis with one and a passenger non-emergency at this time.
1: You're clear, 2048.

0: Okay, fine. New Philly break for a Alabama OL.
1: Good.
0: 9850139. 9850139. Break for the RP.
1: Good.
0: Alabama. Adam Ocean Edward Charles Ocean David 1. Adam Ocean Edward Charles Ocean David 1.

0: 265, both the OL and the RP are NIF through Alabama.
1: Okay. I know that sometimes I have problems with this date as well. I'm just going to give it to you one more time, the OL, in case I was wrong. 985-0139.
2: I'm clear 180 to summons issue.
3: I copy.
0: 285, I was able to get it come back on that one. Valid for Gabriel on the OL. Can you run the RP by me one more time, too?
4: Might be zero. That might be zero here. Adam, zero. Edward, Charles, zero. David, one.
0: Okay, I'll try that.

0: 685, that was it. So I have a 2024 gray Ford out of Alabama. So I think it's Bronco.
1: That's going to be the one.

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1: Squad 1530, Miss Gingham.
2: 1530.
1: Can you start medic one to this call?
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1: Squad 1402, Miss Gingham fire.
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1: 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We are upgrading to 2-7 status at this time.
2: 2052.
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1: I'll be able to see with PD. It's a large brush pile, trees, burning this time. Yeah, I'm investigating.
0: Team fire brush 1412.
2: 1412.
0: You're in route.
2: I'm here, Claire. Break the team fire 1400.
1: Go ahead, Mr.
2: I have another illegal burn for your department on Marion Drive, Levi.
1: You're clear. We'll handle that one soon as we take care of this one.
2: You're clear. There's deputies en route to the other one on Marion. Apparently the subject's been... for removing the plastic sheathing from guide wires on telephone poles and is burning them in the yard.
1: You're clear. Chief 1401, 1412.
0: Go ahead.
1: Go ahead, divert the one on Merriam Drive. I'll take care of this one.
0: Copy.

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1: 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Oh, greenhouse.
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1: Got
0: possible OBI / reckless. Just got a call. It's going to be in front of 7446, Sabre Route 516 Northwest. Black Honda had a massive crack in the windshield, almost shattered, according to the caller. Kept going left center with four ways on. Right. Caller advised she stopped to 306, needed help after they pulled over. Advised two Hispanic males, strong smell of alcohol coming from the vehicle. We're heading towards Winfield.
1: Okay.

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0: 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King Paul Zebra 4213. King Paul Zebra 4213.
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1: 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Seventy Philly. Who's the RO for the vehicle?
2: RO is listed as Lester.
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0: This vehicle we're out with is a signal free, but the vehicle is signal four brake.
1: Good.
0: Vehicle had no lights on. They were pushing the vehicle down the center of the road, brake.
1: Good.
0: It's going to be two Hispanic males. They had open containers in the vehicle. We're trying to get them identified. And it also looks like they're trying to hot wire the vehicle.
1: Good.
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1: 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And we'll be 33.

0: Check's okay. 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
3: 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We're clear for one.
4: Did the caller say that they pulled over, or did they continue to drive towards Dover?
5: She advised they pulled over once. She pulled up next to him to ask if they needed help, which is when she smelled the alcohol. They then left from that, went a little ways, pulled over again, and then she continued on her way. She wasn't sure if they still continued on that way or if they were still 37.
4: Okay.

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1: Yeah.
0: Bird was given a verbal trespass. I'll be back 3-3, no 4-7.

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1: Okay.

0: 2113 to Priority 1, 1002 Pershing Road, 1002 Pershing Road. 70-year-old male hospice patient who is ill. Caller's page is in and out of consciousness. Heading out, 2117.
1: Extreme, Michael.
0: Good.
1: Back to 1.
0: 2118. Go ahead.
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0: So did my 90 go off again?
2: Negative, it was 1710s. 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

0: 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Class 6 is going to be 901-458. 901-458.
1: Okay.

0: 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I'm on the White Bridge. I can go over there.
1: 4 copies.
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0: a 37 northbound to 65, unknown vehicle description. 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
0: It looks like they're going to have some things for us to bring back to Perry County per the ED staff.
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1: Priority 1 for Wayne Township, 325 Elm Street, 325 Elm Street. B for an 87-year-old male who has fallen, believes he possibly broken his hip. Train route, 2134.
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1: Good.
0: Philly went to the 2-5 that they provided, and a female came down and was able to identify 6 was the RO. 45, they pushed the car back to their 2-5.
1: Okay.

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1: 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Ohio, King John Sam, 9660. 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

0: Justin and Cloud, John Zier, Charles RPs, and I have on a 2021 white Chrysler out of Cambridge. Plate owner Kelly, both valid. Break.
1: Good.
0: Chrysler RP with signal 65 on a 2020 black Chevy truck out of Cambridge. Plate is expired. Owner Jeffrey is valid.
1: Okay. Close on finding Philly. They got Lloyd's towing en route. It's just going to be a 37. We'll be out here shortly. I'll be 37.
0: Okay.

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1: Paper. The community is already off scene there.
0: Okay, you're going to really hot, girl.

0: Jason.
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1: Do you have a description of your suspect out there?
2: I can't.
3: Go ahead.
2: 71, wrong way on 7th near Shinnick. Virginia plate. Tom Adam William 5502. Tom Adam William 5502 out of Virginia.
3: I copy.

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0: 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That's back to a Messiah Sharif Swift out of Charlottesville, Virginia.

0: 12 to 4.
1: Good.
0: Just letting you know, you might see that vehicle down there on Putnam. He's passing out Chick-fil-A to the vagrants. Radio, I'm clear. Verbal warning.
2: 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He's

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1: 2113, red time. Go ahead. Can you show us out of the hospital?
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1: 1624.
2: We're responding.
1: You're clear. My caller could only advise it was, would be on the south side of 146 between Candlestick and Miller's. She believed it was too large to be just a bonfire. However, we've not received any other calls about it.
0: You're clear. Tanker 1625, Muskego.
1: Good.
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0: 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It says it's urgent. A crime was just committed. You can investigate that.
1: Copy. You can show me 6-4.

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1: 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I've heard one thing. 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

0: Silver Nissan Rogue, 719 June Parkway, no visible 7, 2 occupants.
1: Twenty-six, is that what's on here, sir?
2: Yeah,
0: packages have been acquired. We are en route back to Perry County.
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2: Till 39, okay.
1: You're clear. Break for Ohio temporary permit. Victor Edwards 713971. Victor Edwards 713971. Should be a seal.
0: This temporary permit's valid. Negative 59.
1: You're clear. If you'll log the RO2, please.
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0: Ten 53 in Philly.
3: Ben.
0: Just advise that vehicle continues after they get off State Street.
3: Okay, on it. She's advising they're speeding up now. Hard for her to keep up.

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Now I'm trying to get them out of my first. Make that. They're behind them now. Almost to the 152, 152.

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0: You'll have to access it off of Carmen Drive for a muscle prowler. She believes she saw someone just outside trying to get the front door, and that she can see a flashlight and her dogs are working.
1: 42. Where did she see the flashlight at? Right here.
0: And she just said it was outside somewhere. And it looks like she didn't actually see anyone. And she's had quite a few calls with the same thing in the past.

0: Washington 13-30 McIntyre. Okay. Okay.
1: Good.
0: Can I get you to start minute one in the far west? Yeah.
1: Beautiful.

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1: 60 South Angel 3.
0: Yeah.
1: One 11 South Avenue. Check for a dark gray Dodge SUV. I'm sitting at the location for

0: 6 that you cut out after the location you gave the vehicle description, you cut out if you had further. I didn't copy.
1: You're going to go 45 around the residence?
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0: That was to Nathan Myers, Willis Draw, 2015 Dodge Station Wagon, Grand Color. He's valid and clear.
1: You're clear. Registered owners, who I'm speaking with?
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0: Coming back into the city, 7040 currently. We're going to head to state and get fuel.
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0: 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Robert King, 608565. Should be Brenda. I don't need it back. I'm back 33.
1: Here, quick.

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0: 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Just received another call. The deer is actually going to be between Olive Garden and Tumbleweed headed south.
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0: So they advise to enter through the garage door. 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
0: 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We're having stuff outside.
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0: Lincoln, 1235. Henry Charles Lincoln, 1235.
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1: The deer's been moved over in the lot by Robertson Heating. So I'll leave a note for the street department, and I'll be out with the vehicle that hit it at Howard and Underwood.
2: Copy.

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1: Caller advised it is apartment 17. 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He is going to be stepping out.
0: Okay, I see him. I'll be 6-4.
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0: Vehicle is King William Victor 1024. And can you start me the next available record?
1: Copy. Plates are going to be valid. Registered owners valid and clear.
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0: Your 5-4 is going to be Twin Peaks.
1: All right. Are these two calls combined or just two separate locations?
0: It's going to be the same call. We just didn't get a good address.
1: All right. You can change the, I guess, all of it to Underwood and Zane.
0: Copy. I already got it changed.

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0: King Ocean Henry 6222. King Ocean Henry 6222, be out without that fucking landing.
1: Copy, it's coming back on a tan 2000 view to Eddie Brown. Gonna be valid, clear.
2: Clear.
0: Unit 6 to Unit 2.
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0: Do you need anything?
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0: Clear.
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0: On the way.
1: 23.1.
2: Okay.
1: NASA advising received a call from a passerby stating of a 31 with 2 to 4 vehicles. None of them have headlights on, and there's people out walking around vehicles.

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0: 45 from the Sylvian route as well.
1: Okay. They only received the one call.
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One's going to be a 32.

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0: Yes, ma'am. Get insurance out of me.
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1: Good.
0: This is going to be not involved. It's a King Tom Robert 1981. King Tom Robert 1981, Ohio.
1: Okay. 13.
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0: King Union William, 9791. That's King Union William, 9791 Ohio.
1: Okay. And I have one in 2015 GMC truck, black in color. Registered Justin, 34-year-old male, valid.

0: We would absolutely love to. 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
1: 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That'll be the driver that left the scene.
0: Okay.

0: 12.75.
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0: 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You start on the witness statement and then continue with that.

0: Was sind deine Fragen?
1: 1,005.
0: You advise whatever tow company there's going to be a fluid leak from that Tundra, the King Edward William.
1: Okay. Copy 0005, welcome back.

0: We're having that.
1: It's going to be priority 2, 235 Shawm Avenue. 235 Shawm Avenue will be for an 18-year-old female who believes one of her piercing balls is stuck in her nose, is unable to remove it. She did advise that she was pregnant, if that was of any importance. I will show you around 0006.

0: 1275A1 will be en route, and they're advised of all the fluids.
1: Okay.
2: Will be advised, the RO of the King Union William contacted 2015.
0: I copied something about Twin Peaks. Other than that, you're broken. Caught by the background.
1: The driver of the King Union William contacted Twin Peaks and they're on scene.
0: Okay.

0: Yeah, 7 Denzel.
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0: Union George 006561. 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Can you check that 15A and tell me if it's a good pickup, please?

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1: Yeah.
0: I'm getting back a white 89 Cavalier to a Randy Harlan. Plates are going to be valid.

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0: Yes, ma'am. Be advised, there's a, looks like to be a two-car MVA at Thompson running 22. OSP is on scene. Unsure if they need any assistance. At this time, it doesn't look like it.
1: Copy, 0017, we'll keep an ear out.
0: You're clear. It was a four-car MVA. OSP said that they didn't need anything. We're going to continue back to Somerset.
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0: 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He was sleeping. He's moving along.
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2: Okay.
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1: Trev.
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1: Washington Engine 57, Miss Hampire.
0: Engine
1: 1510. Engine 1510 is going to be on scene. We have a fully involved end up shed and up with exposures spreading to the house.
0: You're clear, 40 minutes.
2: 11, my calm. We're back at 1.
0: Copy 0044, come back.

0: Go ahead.
1: County is asking, is it the same crew on ladder that would be on medics? They need a medic to head that way.
0: That's clear. That's our medic crew as well.
1: I copy. I will advise them. Thank you.

0: Victor Boy 198812. Victor Boy 198812.
1: 44 minutes.
2: That's 12 o'clock. Yeah.
1: Done.
2: Dinner.
1: Okay. 45 minutes.
0: You're good.

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1: Go ahead.
0: John X-ray boy 5689. John X-ray boy 5689.
1: Comes back on a silver 2014 GMC to a Ricky Cornell and be valid clear.
0: Clear.
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1: Here we go.
2: 4860, 71. 48. Maysville Pike near Pinkerton Road. It's going to be a Ford older white van hauling a trailer, no visible 7.
0: 47 minutes.
1: 8660, I'm off camera now, doing field sobriety.
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0: King Paul Victor 8464. King Paul Victor 8464.
1: Going back to Randy White out of Wilkesville, Ohio, 2002 white Ford van, valid.
0: You're clear.
1: Good.
2: Yeah, 4 is
3: excellent. Go ahead.
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1: Start towards 10th Street in the city with 86, please.
2: Okay, fine.
3: Go ahead.
2: Registered owner is my operator, 1 by social.
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2: 294-962887.
3: 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She is not valid, but clear.
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0: 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I don't need that back. Brake for 7, Ohio temp.
1: Yeah.
0: Victor 132630. Victor 132630. Should come back to a trailer.

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1: That's when I came back to Richard Watson out of Alliance, 2026 Appalachian trailer. Place out.
0: Medic 301, the Eastwood Command. City's on 71. You're at 719 Center Road. Can you show me out with them?
1: Abram.

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0: 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King Boy Zebra 7268.
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1: Copy.

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0: 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I'll be out of the Genesis Primary Care, Somerset.
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1: Ladder 1, Battalion 1 are going to be clear from Eastwood in service.
0: That's clear.
2: Thirteen twenty, guys.
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0: Dead.
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0: 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Robert David, 911-318. 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

0: 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I think we're a bit too far for that.
1: Okay, no.
0: 112.
2: 13-6, yeah, the name and date of birth, where?
0: 13.
2: Wesley Clark, middle initials going to be T as in Tom, 926 of 08, 926 of 08.

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0: Clear out the pages. I believe that's the suspect core.
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0: 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Edward William Nora 3067.
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2: Forty-eight, sixty-seven, one.
3: Henry Ocean Lincoln 6971. Be a white Ford Raider.
1: 137.
3: Yeah, they just pulled onto Shannon Valley Road. 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
1: Okay, put him in pages, please.

0: Good. 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
1: Okay, let's make contact and see if he's intoxicated.
2: He's saying he is.
1: Gotcha. I'll be up.

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1: Also.
0: I'll be clear from Redmond. I'll be out to crash scene.
2: Copy.

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1: God.
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2: I'll run down to Arch real quick.
0: Copy, thank you.
3: Good.
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3: Yep.
0: Good. So we came back to Jill Buford, Summer Street, 2014 Gray Chevy Station Wagon is valid.
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1: 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First one, Victor Queen 219322. Victor Queen 219322. Break.
0: Go ahead.
1: Victor Sam 359308. Victor Sam 359308.
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0: 327, Wayne. Caller advised there's a party going on and they have vehicles parked all over the caller's property.
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0: Maple and Van Horn, King Paul Tom, 8569, King Paul Tom, 8569, Ohio.
1: Oh.

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0: Victor Paul, 826-202. Again, Victor Paul, 826-202.
1: Okay. 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
0: Go ahead.
2: Yes, ma'am. Transporting 32 ALS, one patient, one correction.
0: Copy 0209. Be safe.

0: 그리고 16, 16, 16.
1: 701, this thing will be in service for journey.
0: Two 11.

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1: Go ahead.
2: Being out to our lot with Clovers.
1: Copy.
0: 5 to 7. Good.
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0: Anyway, you can see if her house key is in there.

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0: 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No need to make a reoccurring call.
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0: Okay.

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0: Okay, 4th-4th Street.
1: No.
2: Unit 6.
3: 559 Dryden. Got a dispute. Austin Barr is pushing the caller. He is currently standing outside the residence in a black shirt, khaki pants.
0: 4.
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0: 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It's been there for a few hours and no one's gotten in and out of the vehicle. All I'm advising is give the brake light to trust the whole time that it's been sitting there.
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1: Copy that, sir. 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
0: Garden and Maple, Ohio. George Paul Frank, 1668. George Paul Frank, 1668.
1: Okay.

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1: Good.
0: Sam Henry, 467-717. Sam Henry, 467-717.
1: Okay. That's the registered Sarah Fallon.
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0: 10:30, Philly 45.
1: 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Signal 62. Shown on a 2021 Chrysler van, green color, registered Jordan 32, male, valid.

0: 后您。
1: I was going to send hit confirmations to State Patrol as well as Perry County before I send this, just to confirm we do not have any local charges.

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1: 62. I'm okay on it. I'll have one more.
0: Okay, 62.

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0: 88 on my flight down there, and 60, I will let you know about that 15A when I get there.
1: You're great, thank you.
2: 4860, you have traffic. We've got really bad service down here.
1: Hi, copy. Was just wondering if mail has local charges. I was going to send the hit confirmations for them.
2: You're clear. Negative on local charges.
1: You're clear. I'll get this sent.
0: Before you guys need anything?
2: We're okay. He's being cooperative.

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1: 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Mock the Hale in Ontario.
0: Okay.

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1: 48.
0: I received a hit back from Perry County. They advise they can relay. Just need to call when you're ready.
1: You're clear. He's 21.
0: Do it.
2: 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Edward Frank 64676. Edward Frank 64676 Illinois.
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4: Copy 039. It's going to be out of ED room 1, going back home. No equipment. Does have MRSA isolation. I'll show you around 039.
0: Five.
5: Wall the RRS passenger. Break for a loan by socialist. Going to be the driver.
0: Good.
5: 292-02-525-5452, 292-04-5452, should be a Kyle. As long as he clears, I'll need a back.
0: You're clear.
3: Five, you going to need anything?
5: Negative.

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1: Okay.
0: Okay.
1: 48.
2: Perry County advised that they can relay out Carter Lumber.
1: Yeah. How did GCMC?
3: Copy 0311.

0: 5.
1: Is Kyle's license valid?
0: Even.
2: Sixteen, go ahead.
3: There's 3 OLs I just put in the incident. I'll have them with me and the passengers. We're going to 29 into their house.
2: Okay.
3: Starting mileage is 130860. 130860.
4: Good.
3: I'll have 2 passengers with me. We're going to be dropping them off at this 2-5 break.
4: Good.
3: Mileage is 109283. 109283.
4: Okay.
5: Being route to Carter Lumber with 1 male 21.
0: 3-4.

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1: Good.
0: How's the ER?
1: Copy 0314.

0: 1320.
1: You can disregard it. I ran the name DOV since he's out of state. It's not going to be 6.
0: Okay.

0: 1574 in Philly.
1: Go ahead.
0: Yeah, that's 251092841092841.
1: Okay. What's the address?

0: 1574 each other. That address is 163 Park Avenue. 163 Park Avenue. Right. I'll have the driver route 23 for a test. Mileage is the same as ending.
1: Okay.
0: 1616 Philly Break from Ending.
1: Yes.
0: 130-861. 130-861.
1: Okay.

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1: B-Ray, North Broadway, Rhode Island, 1-TOM-TOM-382, 1-TOM-TOM-382, Rhode Island.
0: Okay.

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I have a 2005 Honda CR-V, black in color. 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
0: Copy 45 from this. 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
1: Good.
0: Non-enforcement, 3 Frank, warning. We'll be now 23.
1: Okay, do you need to still be on 1574?
0: Right. I witnessed the form.
1: Good.
0: 1574, Philly, 42.

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0: 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Thirteen twenty signal 62.
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1: 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Been in there multiple times. Is that the caretaker?
2: Right, like 2435.
1: Right.
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0: We're tied up on a squad run in Licking County, just pulling into Genesis. If you would start Falls Township and Glenford that way, until we know further.
1: You're clear. Do you want Falls both fire and squad?
0: That's fine. We're still en route to Genesis.
1: You're clear.

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0: 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And it definitely is going to be on fire.
1: Your turn.
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1: Copies here, 404. Eighty-three. I couldn't copy your traffic. I was trying to mark you, and we're still unsure if there's any occupants inside. Could you advise how large this fire is at the time?
0: The trailer is full of gold.
1: You're clear?
3: Go ahead.
1: We do have a deputy on scene who advised the trailer is fully engulfed.
3: Copy. Fully engulfed. Would you be able to get us 2 tankers, please?
1: You're clear.
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0: Go.
1: You want us to go back and get fire apparatus or respond in? Copy. Let's scan him. Did you call him?
0: You're clear. 408.
2: What do we got in route with you?
0: Falls is coming with engine 302 and rescue 301. 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And Clinford is returning back to station to get a tanker.
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0: You just want to advise the FB. 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
0: Henry David David 9774. Henry David David 9774. Vehicle doesn't want to move in a while though.
1: Just confirm, Henry David David 9774.

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1: Yes.
0: Could you revise that 7? I didn't get anything back. Michigan Fire to Rescue 831.
2: Good.
0: There's only one tanker that is en route. Are you wanting another tanker?
2: Licking County, get Licking Township Fire Company.
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0: Marcus on the scene, full involved, move on. Chief 841, I have command.
1: We are clear, 413.
0: Defensive tech.

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1: Yes.
0: We made contact with Guernsey Muskingum. They are showing this address is inactive in their system, but they are going to dig further.
1: Advise them. I'm 1,000% sure this is Guernsey Muskingum.
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0: 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We're on scene.
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1: 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I'll be 71 with King George Sam 2692, Pine and Indiana.
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3: 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My units up on the scene.
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0: Tanker 831, where you at?
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0: Okay, whoever's first by in a falls, we'll just relay from there, I guess.
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2: Very perfect.
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0: 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Did you copy that? I'm in service and during the quarters.
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1: Okay.

0: pick someone in Fenway Singleton.
1: $671. Okay.
2: Yes.
3: Yeah, you have to come back out there, please.

0: Okay, Empire 2341.
1: Yeah.
0: Can you repeat your last traffic? I was unable to copy.
1: I'm going to give you a public service.
0: You're clear. Unit marking.
2: 648. I'll be out checking on the disabled in the middle of the road. North Point Drive, just past turns. Break for the 7.
0: Yes.
2: King Edward Frank, 8343. King Edward Frank, 8343.

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0: That's on the return to Veronica Wolf on a 2013 Dodge, black and color Ford, where it is now.
1: You're clear.

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1: Yes.
0: Would you like to head back to 1940 County Line Road? Deputy is requesting a deputy for a report.
1: Anyway.
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0: You're clear.

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1: Good.
0: I contacted the fire marshal. They're sending info out and going to get you contacted as early as they can.
1: Copy, direct. Did you have one of your deputies en route as well?
0: Affirm, he should be there shortly.
1: Repeat.
0: Affirm, he should be there shortly.
1: My copy, thank you.

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2: Idiot.
0: King Henry Union 8449. King Henry Union 8449.
2: Caitlin Roberts on a 99 white Jeep station wagon. It's valid.
0: You're clear break for another 7.
2: Yes.
0: King William Union 9685. 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
2: Good.
0: Tom Queen Zebra 8057. Tom Queen Zebra 8057.
2: Tom Roberts, 2011 Blue Ford truck, Fallon. Trailer 7 came by Sir Hayes and Services, LLC, 2016 Black Morrison trailer.
0: Yeah,

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0: Henry, Henry, David, 9774. 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
1: That 7 came back now on file.
0: Very close.

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0: 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Unit 3 will be 3743.
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0: 13's up.
1: It's going to be priority 1, 544 Brookover Avenue, 544 Brookover Avenue. It's going to be for a 65-year-old female who believes that she has a blood clot in her arm due to a large bruise that she noticed yesterday. States that there is tingling in her shoulder, not complaining of pain. I will show you in route 0558.

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1: Thanks, Paul.
2: 8361 by social.
1: Anything?
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1: He's negative tonight.
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1: 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They're advising they're holding this call till Monday. What do you advise?
0: I'm just gonna call it.
1: Here.

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0: King Victor Mary, 4857. 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
0: 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He's out of gas. He's got his bombing around 49.
1: Okay.
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1: Go ahead.
0: King Union Edward 3223. King Union Edward 3223 break.
1: Go ahead.
0: It's gonna need the next available rollback.
1: Are you gonna be primary?
0: Can you contact Athens and see how far out their unit is?
1: Okay.

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0: I'll be 125.
1: Okay.

0: 13:20.
1: Yes.
0: About 3 minutes out.
1: Okay. You can leave him primary. Did you ask him to start a record?
0: I did not.

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1: Okay, their unit's on scene now.
0: Okay.

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1: go ahead.
0: I'll be in our call 862.
1: Yeah, Chris, 6 59.

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2: You're clear. Is that the 819 number, 60?
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1: 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I'll be in route 744.

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1: 808.
2: This is Green Fire, 4302's in route.
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1: Clear, Max 711, are you with? Medic 701, they are going to meet you at the entrance to the primitive camping in a maroon van to take you where you need to go.
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0: 6-1 in Phil Avenue, you're out.
1: Okay. 6-1, I tried to call the number back that the detection came from and just keep saying her call cannot be completed, so I don't have any more information.

0: Texas Kingdom, Medic 301.
1: Medic 301.
0: This will be a two-car, moderate damage, front end to two vehicles. Both eastbound lanes will be shut down at this time. One westbound lane will be down at this time. Here's all occupants are out. Medic 301 out investigating. Lieutenant Maxwell, left me.
1: Hey, 12.

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1: Good.
0: EMS is on scene, two vehicles, moderate damage. Both eastbound and one westbound lane are closed. Everyone's out of the vehicle, unknown on injuries yet.
1: Okay.

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3: 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Medic 303.
0: Go ahead.
3: You guys can go in service.
0: You're clear, thank you.
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4: All National Trail units will be clear of county line. Marshal, your deputies remain on scene.
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1: Okay.
0: I think anybody's going to be transported.
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0: Four, go ahead.
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0: Next available rollback for that Subaru.
1: Okay, and Carol's is coming for the Mercedes.
0: Okay.

0: Yeah, probably 6-7 long.
1: Yes.
0: Okay, Carol's is for the Mercedes, and H&K is for the Subaru.
1: Okay. Forward, bye.
2: 9091, Young America, on song check.
1: Yeah.
3: Go ahead. I'll be out at Lowe's trying to get footage from that pit skip yesterday.

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1: 11649
0: Big clear, thanks.

0: 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We will be in service returning patient refusal.
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0: 9, 31, this is one.
1: Go ahead.
0: If anyone from Kimball's calls here while I'm gone, or today, I'm working on a crash that occurred on Friday where they're just now needing a report to, a report completed, so let me know if somebody calls in.
1: Okay.

0: 4, go ahead.
1: I'm back to read you.
0: 840.
2: Okay.
3: Someone from Kimball's call said that there's no one there to let you in right now, but he's going to be on his way there for you about 25 minute ETA.
2: Was it a Matthew or a Matt?
3: I'm not sure.
2: Okay, did they say they were the driver, or just somebody who's just meeting with me?
3: Somebody is going to meet with you, I believe. I'll find out.
2: Disregard. They're going to meet with me at Kimball's in about 25 minutes, correct?
3: Right.
2: Okay.

0: 951.
1: Okay, just pulled in Kimball's entrance.
0: This TIV vehicle, is it going to be drivable, not drivable?
1: The which one? Kimball's?
0: This TIV is getting me to enter. Is it drivable, unknown? Go ahead.
1: It's not drivable. It's rolled over.
0: Okay.

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1: 5475 French Road. What's on check?
0: 8.
2: Thirteen is out at Grant.
0: 851.

0: 6-1 at L.A. Carroll, so I'm seeing it.
1: Okay. Four, go ahead.
2: 286-76-3727. 286-76-3727. Shin.
1: Yeah, that's coming back to a Tammy. I don't think I got that right. Try it again.
2: Six down. I have to read my handwriting. Try 280-76-3727.
1: Negative 15 A's,
2: Johnson. The door's clear, thank you.
1: 855.
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3: 854.

0: It was only $17.90. References, Road Rage, the caller's still with six. Six is going to be a black Dodge 2500, white male driver, gray hair. They are currently on Sandyville Road off of Dover's Oar. And it's a truck is pulling a car hauler.
1: Okay. If he can get a plate, you don't need to follow him.
0: Right, I asked him to clarify the plate, but he can't really see it.

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Go ahead.

0: 1790. Good.
1: The caller continued on. Six pulled into S&M Welding on Sandyville Road. And the caller does not want to speak with you in person. He just wants someone to talk to him and find out what the problem is. Let me just start sheriff's office up there.
0: Negative. Just check the area.
1: Okay.

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1: Here, quick.

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1: 909.

0: 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All lanes of 40 are back open. Falls Township units are in service. SPS, remainder of the scene.
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0: 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I'll sound check.
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0: Go ahead.
1: We need to start the coordinates that's in the incident there. It's going to be south of the interstate. Apparently, Belmont County is taking a report for us to one side by side. The GPS tracker's putting it there in the area. It's going to be green, black, and color.
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1: 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I'll be in route.
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0: Well, this is a Polaris Ranger 1000, and there's nobody around, and it's still on, though.
2: Three. 817 Hughes Street, a suspicious vehicle, a male in a black Jeep, sitting inside.
3: A from 60.
1: 68. Okay. 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
2: Go for 3.
1: Return to a Vincent post on a 2006 Jeep. Looks like it expires 11 of 2026.

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0: OL for you. George, 34-07-89.
1: Clear, standby.
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2: George 223085. George 223085. 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
1: 16, priority 1, Frank Cook Senior Housing at 450 Baker Street, apartment 218, came to a medical alarm for a 61-year-old female, difficulty breathing, does have history of COPD, also complaining of swollen legs, Albion Route 1014.

0: 6 is 80.
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0: 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We've got Belmont County on the line wanting to talk to somebody out there.
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0: 12's up.
1: 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Priority 1 to 2116's location at Frank Cook Senior Housing, 450 Baker Street, apartment 218. Original call was for a 61-year-old female, difficulty breathing, history of COPD, does have swollen legs, advising of possible in and out of consciousness as well. Coming out 10-19.

0: 12 to 16 direct. 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
1: We're getting on the elevator now. 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Four, go ahead.
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0: 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With that, female 21, en route back to R79B. 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
1: Seven's
0: going to be out of Tennessee. 781, boy, Nora, Queen William. Repeating, 781, boy, Nora, Queen William out of Tennessee. Yeah, Underwood and Chinook. Going to be on a gray Tesla four-door.
1: 1022.

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0: 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Repeating 155-017139 out of Tennessee.
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0: 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I'm going to have priority 3 out of 3 West going to Oaks at Bethesda.

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0: Reroute you on Priority 1 traffic at True Light Ministries, 807 Putnam Avenue. I have a female there complaining of leg pain and numbness, as well as body swelling. She'll be in the back alley entrance. I'll be in route 1031.

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2: 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King George Mary 7193.
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0: 951, there's one.
1: Go ahead.
0: EMS, have any contact with it?
1: I don't believe so. Not heard anything.
0: Okay. I checked from the 250 up to the 85 UTL 45.
1: Okay.

0: Greetings, Angel.
1: Okay, appreciate
0: it. Unit 1 will be King William Union 9843. RO is the driver. Break 4 ADL.
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1: Clear. Everything's valid and clear with that.
0: Copy. Unit 2 will be John Nora William 6800. RO is the driver.
1: You're clear. And everything's valid and clear to that.
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0: 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Go ahead and stand by for further.
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2: 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Apartment D is in David. And I'll clear it out.
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0: 250 at the 19. It's going to be a temporary tag. It's in the back window. I think it's Union 913445. 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
1: Okay. Did you say it's at the 19th?

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Requesting medical one at 28 North 4th Street, 28 North 4th Street in Muskegon County Jail. 23 years of age, male. BP is high. He's awake and talking. Again, that's 28 North 4th in Muskegon County Jail.

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0: You may get another call from the alarm company for the intruder alarm.
1: Here, clear.

0: things for years 3 and 4. 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
0: Caller reports male named Ray is walking south on 6th Street, already across the 6th Street Bridge, mumbled something about threatening to burn down a church if he didn't get tobacco, but he needed checked on.
2: Three fires on Raymond Graham.
0: Stay by.

0: Mr. Graham, 29-year-old male, expired but clear. He's in Pages.
1: Clear. Who's the caller?
0: Jerry Witt.
2: We're in service.
3: 11-12.
0: 21-16. Go ahead.
3: I have Party 3 traffic for you out of Morrison House, going to residence at 943 Grafton Avenue in New York.
0: Copy that.
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5: Do you happen to have a 19 for the whole hunters?
6: Let's see if we can come up with. We're talking 8 months up right now.
5: Thank you. If you need one, I believe we have found a couple.
6: Alright, we'll see what they have on file first.
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0: Clear.

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0: 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Are you needing him to come out there, or were you buzzing?
1: I believe the check is clear. I believe Rich has got the fire alarm and intruder alarm shut off. We went ahead and shut the home for now.

0: 25,000 is okay with you shutting it off. 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
1: Hey, from how we got into the building in the first place, the alarm is shut off now.
0: Yeah, okay.

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1: 16.5.
0: Roger, inspector, okay, we'll be in service.
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0: Priority 1 traffic for you at 2001 Myrtle Avenue, 2001 Myrtle Avenue, 60-year-old female. Possible diabetic issue. Now is responding normally. I believe she did collapse and have a period of unresponsiveness. Is awake and breathing. I'll be now 11:20.

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0: 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What do you advise?
1: I'm going to have you post 23. You're signal 20 at this time. Be advised, once we get another unit clear, you will have priority 3 out of the hospital when the post with the president.
0: 13 copies.

0: I'm going to get out over to 461 Shalom, 461 Shalom in the city. 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
0: 3180, Ridge Road, 3180, Ridge Road. Wait, if I see it, two dogs attack him. They're still in his yard. One's brown in color. Correction, they're both brown in color. He denies.
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2: I've got a 7 and an 11 break for my 7. Paul Mary Henry 6563. Paul Mary Henry 6563. And break for my 11. By OLN. Tom Mary 650378. Tom Mary 650378. As long as they clear, I don't need them back.
0: Anthony O'Neill, he is valid. Negative 2 days, your 7 came back in IF.
2: Okay, well, it says LaRoche Tree Service on the truck. Did I give you Paul Mary Henry 6563?

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1: On a 2024 Honda 4Door expires 519-26 to Nathan Johnson out of Dover. That's all I'll give.

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0: is clear of Ocean Bethesda. What do you guys?
1: You're clear for one.

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0: Evans in 3 for a lift assist at 1968 Norwood Boulevard, 1968 Norwood Boulevard, Rossi Inglewood in Yale Avenue. It's going to be 79 years of age, female, fallen, not injured, and that's 1968 Norwood Boulevard.
1: I'm out at 3197, it looks like 3197, however, I don't think these are going to be correct dogs.
2: Hey, you're correct, 1220.
1: 3360.
2: Go ahead.
1: I found the right ones. It looks like I'm heading back to 3207 Ridge, 3207 Ridge on this. Long way.
2: Twelve thirty.

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1: Four again.
0: 1237 and a half, Landy. On Sorn check, number 11.
1: What were the numerics again?
0: 1237 and a half, Blandy.
1: Yeah,

0: 60. I have an 11 when you're ready.
1: Yeah.
0: 283-58-8406. 283-58-8406. Should be a Rod Whitey.
1: Hey, 1234.

0: Iya kan? The family conference around traffic, you know, shortly.
1: Player in the Concord 12 or something.

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1: New Concord.
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0: 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There will be somebody outside waiting.
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2: Up. 3050 Northern Place, 3050 Northern Place. Complaint reminds your ex is outside the house there in a maroon F-250 deep in the horn. She's not there. The son's there by himself and he's afraid to go out. Apparently the father's not supposed to be there. She's en route 10 minute ETA in a black Camaro.
1: 36.
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0: 1241.
2: 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I'm 35 here in the area 4.
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0: George Charles Nora 5211. George Charles Nora 5211. Right in Janesian at Logan Street, right off the viaduct.
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1: Yes.
0: Bill Perry is on public service for you.
1: Okay, 9-23. Is he going to be there in about 20 minutes, be there and available for a phone call?
0: Right.
1: Okay, just let him know I'm going to get a statement over the phone. I just need his insurance company and policy number, and then his DOT number for his truck, if he can have that available.
0: Okay.

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0: George Tom Queen, 6427. 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
0: Bywell, Robert John 097081. Robert John 097081.
1: May 15 A's. Michelle.

0: 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About what? 36 and 65.
1: Yeah, Chris. 1300.

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1: 4 good.
0: Just start towards 96 East Main Street, 96 East Main Street in Austinville. Complaint advised there's a white female running down the alley behind his house, screaming that her 2-year-old was missing. He's going to advise she had a white t-shirt on.
1: 4's clear.
0: Thirty-three.
2: I'm back 33 for now. You want me to start on number 4 for now?
0: Any term if you want.
1: 70-60.
0: 70, go ahead.
1: She's busy running east or west down Main Street.
0: And she's running toward Pembroke,
1: You're clear.

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1: I know for a long shot. You or your partner look at the Google Maps and see if we got any pools, swimming pools in any backyard that are close.
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0: Advised Emmy.
3: Emmy. E-M-M-Y, or something like that. Currently unknown address of where the individual is from.
0: Okay, how can I clear you off your other one?
3: 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Forestry 7 area.
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3: 60, if that's going to be the one that's like two houses west of Pembroke, it's going to be negative. I'm looking at it now.

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1: I'm clear from that one. I'll be en route to South Angeles with the other units.
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3: 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Start that way as well in case we can fly.
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0: 13-07.

0: You're clear.
1: 76, Reverend 11. Tom Victor 303058. Tom Victor 303058. It's a female I was speaking with, out of 19-4 as well, right?

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1: 740-704-7968. You could just log that, please.
0: And that's the number for Jennifer, correct?

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1: Thirty three
0: You can cancel everybody else. Child's here at the home. I'm back 33.
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2: 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Being 15 days,
1: Latricia.
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1: 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Was on that dispute on Jordan Place Drive, and I've got an 11 at

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0: I need you to break away from your detail for a grass fire in the median westbound between 149 and 148.
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1334.

0: 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I believe 7 is John David King, 4026. 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
0: 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I'm going to ask further for you out of room 3, coming up to main room 3131.

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0: I'll be out. Post here for that recruiting detail.

0: Three.
1: Community is requesting an officer at 800 Howard Street. Female is requesting an ambulance, but she's also mentioned she had thoughts of hurting herself.
0: Two. Okay, and she's not violent, it says?
1: No, she is not violent.
2: What was that?

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Believe PD is also en route. 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I'm en route 1352.

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1: Oh, yes.

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0: Plus.
1: 1410.
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1: 2112.
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1: Good.
0: Gonna be state route 212 around the two. 212 around the two, right near the train trestle. Right.
1: Good.
0: Our caller was a resident from down the road. We advised it was like a black Corvette and it struck the guardrail there.
1: Okay, we're en route from 36 to 14.

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0: New Philly 685, Occupy 37.
1: Oh.
0: 78 northbound, 78 northbound, 7 miles, just CX5 on the shoulder.

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0: 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It's going to be 2224, rear of that residence. And now Rush 302 is in service.
1: Yeah. 1511.
2: Pay at 40 at the 5. George Lincoln David 4262. George Lincoln David 4262.
3: Yep.
1: So,
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1: 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Victor 287594.
0: F-1-2023-G, I'm on Connellsville, plate number Catherine Valley.
2: We're not going to have the personnel. 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
3: 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Campfire, medic 301.
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Crossroads are going to be Scenic Crest Drive and Bloxham Street, 76 years of age, female, has fallen, and my first face is looking different. I'm not exactly sure what's going on. Again, it's 960 Eastman Street.

1231 960 Eastman Street, 960 Eastman Street. 76-year-old female is fallen. Unknown of any injuries at this time. SD and PD are also en route. Caller is a little uncompliant. I'm en route 1532.

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2: Gonna be Pennsylvania. Lincoln Sam Robert 6636. Lincoln Sam Robert 6636. Yeah.
0: You're clear. If you just add into the call as well, please.

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2: 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There's quite a few black Corvettes from the 1980s,
1: 1990s.
2: Great. Good. We're just going to handle the process scene out here. We'll be 45.
1: Perfect.
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2: 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Uh, 13 is going to be signal 6 for decontamination.
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0: 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There's no guardrail damage. 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
0: 604. It's going to be hour 45 before should appear on misdemeanor theft. It is good pickup.
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0: 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A 56-year-old female. They advise she had a seizure and is now not breathing. 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
1: 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I also have 16 in route as well.

0: 16 up.
1: 16, Priority 1 with 2112, 2360 Maple Avenue, 2360 Maple Avenue. Looks to be this Family Dollar. For a female patient in a seizure. Unsure if she's breathing. I'll get her out. 16, 19.

0: Stand by.
1: Yes.
0: 1600 Coal Run, 1600 Coal Run Road. From what we've been able to make of this, it's a private property code 2. A female in a gold minivan hit a white minivan in the parking lot. However, there's also a red Chevy truck with a possible 24 male behind the wheel. And one vehicle is possibly leaving, turning left out of the parking lot.
1: You're clear. Is the vehicle leaving? That would be the gold Chevy minivan.
2: I didn't have time on the first loop here. Could you show me a route 37-250 east of the 17, just before the exit?
1: So. You're clear.

0: Hi, this is your closer. Can you start that way as well?
1: Hey, sir. Keep an eye out for the minivan of a color of sort.
0: Okay. As an added twist to that 7 they gave, the registered errors to 16. So, I'm not sure what's going on.
1: Non-8. 33.
2: 34, 60, 37.

0: feel like you knew about it correctly.
1: Or then.
0: Yeah, Ed.
1: Public service 740-421-1355 for Kelly.
0: Copy.

0: 98, are you Morgan?
1: George, Adam 1704, George Grant, I'm 1704. We're still trying to find out. I got a question.
0: Nadia, I can't copy any of your traffic.
1: Apparently the Gold minivan was the unit that was struck and it has left.
0: Well, not you. If you can use your 19 or something, I can't help your radio.
1: You're good.
2: New Anchor 26071.
0: Well, the Concord, good.
2: The 7 is going to be Henry Queen Frank 1648. Henry Queen Frank 1648. In front of 23 East Main Street.
0: Section 27.

0: 9863.
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0: Dave, good.
1: Robert Nora, 618542. Robert Nora, 618542. Should be a John.
0: Battle tag 15A. I wasn't able to copy any of your sevens or anything if you ran earlier. It was all in and out.
1: You're clear.

0: Frank out of 1704 is on file.
1: You're clear. Apparently the gold medal van was the vehicle that was struck and has since left. They exchanged information.
0: You're clear.

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0: 1631.

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0: 9860. I'm on about 11 and 7. Break.
1: Not yet.
0: Now he's back. Robert Henry, 695257. Robert Henry, 695257. Should be a Diane. Break.
1: Good.
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0: On Longview Lane, near North Friendship. Longview Lane, near North Friendship. Guys, there's a large pickup truck with a trailer on. Park it. Longview. Has the whole roadway blocked.
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0: You can put me on the Spangler call, 6-4.
1: Copy. Good.
2: It's in the call.
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1: Hey, Conqueror, I can't copy you.
2: She's in the college as well.
1: 60 calls you in.
0: I copy in route.
1: 1650.

0: He just stated it looked like he was having a mental episode. He was talking to himself, yelling. Stated she's helped him before, so she knows that he has a mental problem.
1: Copy.
2: And they said the alley behind Salvation Army.
0: Hey, for him walking in the direction of Madison.
2: Right, bro. It's only one to go.
3: Twenty-one, 12.
1: Ink orders.
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0: 4-7. I went southbound in the alley all the way to Tree Light. I didn't see anybody. Copy. I'm northbound on Woodlawn now. There's a male right behind Tree Light by one of the houses. Kind of matching the description. Clear. I'm coming back to you.
1: '77 to Philly. Can you advise the last five of the VIN?
2: 17031.
1: Okay. And who's the RO for that?
2: You know, Leah Myers. Leah Myers.
3: 1633. You can start down there for now. Hey, for a moment.
4: You can go 26 yet. 211 is the run.
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4: First one's going to be Union John 576433. Union John 576433. Don't need it back. You need it to call. Pick for the second one.
3: Good.
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0: 1570 is going to be in route.
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0: You clear the hospital.
2: 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We started transporting at 1652 and we are now at Jim Smithson. Transported Fire D3 Bayless.
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1: Okay.
3: Fort Wayne Township, 4050-4050 Chandlersville Road. On a 36-year-old male on seizures, no history. I'm in route 1702.
2: Yes.
4: Corresponding Chandlersville Road, break.
2: Yes.
4: You turn white, first responder.
2: Yes.

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1: Wayne.
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0: being San Jose Valley?
1: Yeah.
0: I'm not in a great spot here. Can we get an update in Clevers?
1: Rex, am I?

0: 1977. They're advising the driver should be rolling up on you here shortly. He's about a mile from Norwich exit.
1: Okay.

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1: With temp tag, Tom 898204. Tom 898204. Taught a blue Saturn Ion, North Point near Ritchie.
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2: 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Eastbound at the 4.
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0: 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The owner's a passenger. 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
1: Good.
0: Robert John, 192-453. Robert John, 192-453. To Clyde Days. That'll be the best.

0: 6, Zanesville.
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2: Okay, B45.

0: Zane's here with 5 and 7. 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
1: 7.
0: Still gathering information, but you're both on an assault at State Street Market.
1: Seven.

0: Is the incident at State Street Market actively happening now?
1: Negative. Mayo just left. He's heading towards West Pike from the location. Place going to be Edward Beaver George 7774.
2: Is that the same Blake from Unit 2's current call?
1: Hey, affirm that's the exact plate from the Dairy Queen call.
2: You're clear, thank you.
0: It's a red Cadillac SUV, like the Cadillac version of a Ford Explorer.
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5: 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Nora William King, 56.
4: Yeah, from 2025 Honda motorcycle out of Mass, one plate's valid. Owner is valid with the motorcycle endorsement.

0: 19, 77 Philly.
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0: I'll be out of my vehicle for a moment.

0: Yeah, 10-8-0.
1: Go ahead.
0: The address for that mail and vehicle, where is that in relation to the city?
1: It's going to be off of a Spry Road. It's going to be east.
0: Copy. I'm going to be outside of the city for a moment. West Pike, I'm going to check this area and return back.
1: Copy.

0: 16, this is actually going to be priority 2. Priority 2, State Street Market, with ZPD on a female, injuries from an assault. Your scene is secure. IVR route 1748.
1: 16, my com. Arzul says Silliman Street.
0: My apologies, 16. Paper, 937 Silliman Street. 937 Silliman Street. And a half. On a male. Swollen shoulder with pain. Advising it hurts to breathe.
2: Copy. I just got a phone with the county and passed along the information.

0: Good.
1: At the Pizza Hut on Maysville, they're in South Maysville. Our callers are great clips. 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
0: Thanks. 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
1: Okay. Ready, you copy. Hey, firm, we're on the phone with the county. Can we just pass that information along as well?
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1: Copy. You know what? I'm going to start that way from Walmart here. What's the vehicle description?
2: One, it's a 2013 red Cadillac. Plate's going to be Edward Zebra George 7774.
1: Howdy. One, it's going to be a smaller SUV.
2: Got it.
1: That's 56 down through 7.
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1: 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The male just walked up to me. 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
0: Radio copies. 3 and 4. I need you to go towards 1138 Greenwood Avenue. We have a fight in progress. The duplex that's going to be in the rear of the address.
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2: 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Pages. Hey,

0: unit came to 6-1.
1: You over six.
0: You guys have that male and he is still wearing the clothing and matches the description, correct?
1: He must have changed. He has white tennis shoes on, cargo shorts, and a green hoodie. 7-6. We're watching camera now. That is what he... cargo shorts, white shoes.
0: Re-advise 7, cargo shorts, white shoes, green hoodie.
1: Hey, sir. And,

I'm still in 911 with the caller. The victim is alert. They advise he is bleeding. They've located the round. Apparently it's stuck in the ceiling. From the way it sounds, it may have just grazed him, but it's rather difficult to get information right now.

1331 at Cedar Hill, 1136 Adair Avenue, room 208, that B is in Bravo. 85-year-old male, ill, with nausea. Logging out, 1754.

0: Unit 10 to Unit 1.
1: Okay. Mr. West 7-9, be speak with an inmate, reference that's out of back count.
0: Yeah. Copy. We'll have an incident report. We'll have charges. See if they can get you a copy of video and a receipt. 10 Zanesville, create another call for code 18 at Lowe's. Copy.
1: You okay?
0: Freeburg T-401, Stanley, you copy me?
1: I copy 401, guys.
0: Can you go ahead and start looking downhill for our Carlisle Road run in Tri-Valley for South Street, please?
1: Yeah, clear.
0: G-400, G-401. Good.
2: 13, Nikon.
3: 21-13.
4: 13 is at Peter Hill.
1: 17-57.
4: That's fine. Four is Angel. Go ahead, four. Name and date of birth. Trenton, Tom Robert Edward Nora, Tom Edward Nora, last name Hiles, 32004.
0: Great.
4: You're clear.
2: Twenty-one sixteen. Transporting priority 3 ALS.
1: 17-57. You're clear.
0: 210, Miss King.
1: 210.
0: All right, we are en route. Which one do they want us to go to?
1: 10910 Carlisle Road.
0: G 400, squad 210, full stage at Family Dollar.
3: You're clear, Family Dollar.

0: we are still watching video from inside. We'll try and check that here in a minute.
1: Alright, let me know. Seems likely we have a 16 somewhere as well. He's definitely on 88.
2: They're in Friedensburg now.
3: Okay, thanks.
4: It's going to be last seen southbound from the 100, a white Ford Mustang, high rate of speed, passing on the shoulder.
5: Okay.
4: And the plate's going to be John Tom Union 3916. It does come back out of Bolivar.
5: Up here.
0: Copy.
4: Man, that's not going to be a good plate. It comes back on a Jeep.
2: Go ahead.
5: Add this man on the pages for this call, please. I'll be in Route 28 with him.
2: Copy.
3: Yeah, all I know right now is a gunshot to the abdomen, so mark out here shortly.
2: 35-60. 35.
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1: Clear 418.
2: Yeah.
3: Alright, attempt to hit the 94 here. Can you see if Oliver has anybody in the area?
2: No.

0: the Phenom 5 and G400 I'll be on scene with 418.
1: Hey, Joe.
2: Good.
3: Negative revolver, and the SO has no units up that way or even close.
2: Okay.
1: Okay.

0: Do I get the next available rollback?
1: Hey, from... And by T-400, do you want to try to validate a hand the South Street call now?
2: They can go over and check with Lynch and see if they need any assistance.
1: T-10, you copy that?
3: Hey, we're heading that way.
1: 8-10-03.
4: Zane's in unit 4.
5: Your first, Trent Hiles, is going to be not valid but clear. And Trammell, isn't it not valid but clear?
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We got the call from Canton and advised a blue Jeep with no doors, four occupants, associated with a white Ford Mustang, and it was passing on the shorter high rate of speed.

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0: A7, break.
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0: One 944887, break for a second.
2: Eighteen or six.
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0: therefore, your first source is going to come back, and then Jessica Sellers, age 34, female, not valid but clear. Second is going to come back, and then Dorothy Tolbert, age 58, female, suspended but clear. And your third comes back on James Tolbert, age 40, male, not valid but clear.
1: Hey, just

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0: Union Tom 426-841. Union Tom 426-841.
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0: Go ahead.
1: Who's the on call?
0: It's going to be Keck. Six, you're up in three, you copy?
2: I copy, I'm on the
0: 18-10.

0: 7 to 10.
1: Good.
0: There is damage on the driver's front when he pulls in here. It looks like the headlight and the fender.
2: Go ahead, 13.
3: We're transporting priority 2.
4: Car 3-2.
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4: 18-11.
1: Unit 6, Angel.
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1: 6-4 to jail.
4: Copy.

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2: Yeah.
3: Okay, Reland SB 1677 down to district.

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0: When you get to the jail, would you mind taking a picture of him if he'll let you and collecting the clothes, sweatshirt, shorts, shoes?
1: Paper.
0: Clear. Thanks.
1: It's like somebody already communicated that between you two already.

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3: 1860.
0: Five.
1: It's going to come back on the surrender sign. 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
1: I have a Jeremy and a Christina, good.
0: You're clear, break for a one mile.
1: Good.
0: Victor Robert, 441889. Victor Robert, 441889. Should be Braden. If he clears out, I'll be back.
2: Fogs, Angela.
3: Got 7 storm scene down here. I'm en route for the TR. 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
0: The 11 for that is going to be Sam Henry, 621045. 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
1: Valid, the restriction is 15A, is Crystal Holsky.
0: You're clear on that one. My next 7 is going to be King Union Union 9630. 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

0: a Ricky Brown on a shop at 25 Ford station wagon, red in color. 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
1: Good way.
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1: 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Be out to you. 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
2: But
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0: we're going to be inbound to Genesis Hospital, not emergency with one.
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0: Copy.
2: Driver's the owner. Should be Ryan Tracy. I don't need it back.
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0: 8367 Old River, 8367 Old River Road. Subjects on their bikes and four-wheelers trespassing on the property. Caller does have photos of this. I believe the suspects live nearby in a red house. She's not sure of the address.
1: 73.
0: Well, 58, you can disregard 73 DMA 19. 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
0: Paul Zebra 19-3313. Paul Zebra 19-33-13. Shabir Richard. I don't need it back. I'll clear out here in a minute.
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0: 35-60 oil. 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
1: Okay, for me, Jordan Cole.
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0: Give me a 102, please.
2: Yeah, but...

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Good. One thing. 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
2: One of the vehicles involved is a white pickup truck that was last seen eastbound on Adamsville Road headed towards State Route 93. Right, this is on Old Adamsville Road.
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0: Minor damage. Everybody appears to be out. We'll be out to investigate.
1: 1851.
2: Washington 15, getting the scene on fire.
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1: Clear 15-0.
2: Munich 7-1 won this game. We're already out of Genesis.
1: 18-53.

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0: Dude.
3: Do we have another C unit in the mouth list?
0: Hey, from.
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1: Yeah.
0: 1570 and 1510 will be in service and returning. OSP has the same.
1: Yeah.
2: Break for the ARP.
3: Go ahead.
2: Edward Union John 2932. Edward Union John 2932.
3: Oh.
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0: 58 and I will be en route to the secondary equipment cap.
1: Yeah.

Copy. It's going to be out of 4 East, room 4169, going to OSU Wexner University Tower. Facial will be on 2 liters, 4 liters of O2, saline locks.

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0: 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Negative 15A, the signal 7 to a Evelyn Canal, Chino Shore Road, 1987, Dodge Truck.
1: 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Thank you.

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0: 21:29 is going to be for the 24, excuse me, for the back 12. Current mileage is 3,625. 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
1: 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Should be Stacy. I don't need it back.
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0: Copy.

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0: Not a Falcons fan. 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

0: 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U.S. Ohio ID, Union, Victor, 116075 for Jeffrey Bash.
1: He's not valid, but clear.
0: He checks okay, we'll be clear.

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1: Fire's out. 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If you could give maintenance a call for this building, if you got to leave a message, please do so. This apartment needs the stove looked at. All the units going to be in service. Schultz command terminated.
0: Copy.

0: Go ahead.
1: Yes, ma'am. Am I going to use the same run number, or are you going to assign a different chart?
0: I've assigned a different chart to you, sir.
1: Thank you.
0: You're welcome.
2: Simon's in route.
3: 4.
4: 5, you can clear me with a report on your own.
3: Copy.

0: I think I missed it. Did you realize he's trying to get a knife?
1: Hey, Firm. He currently has the grandmother's cane and is hitting her with that, right?
0: Coffee.

0: 在自己那里。
1: Medicate 32, is in the ceiling car?
0: 832.
1: Four in row.
0: Four